We just heard from Mr. Richard D. James, also known as Aphex Twin. There was a song called Flim from the Come to Daddy EP. Before that, it was Balkan Beatbox with a track called Gross featuring Boom Pam from the self-titled album Balkan Beatbox from 2005. Before that, PJ Harvey gave us We Float. That's the final song from Stories from the City, Stories from the Sea. I thought it was a different song, but hey, that's the one we heard. It was a nice mellow start to the show. And we started with Dry and Heavy, a Japanese reggae band, with their song Tiger Claw Skank from their 2000 album Full Contact. This is Earthly Delights on WXNA 101.5. I'm Patrick Orr here for the next hour and 40 minutes. Tonight I'm going to be focusing on music from 1995 to 2005, and it's inclusive. We can have stuff from 1995 and 2005 in there also. I think we'll stay in those parameters. We'll see. But you know what? I've just got a lot of nostalgia for that time lately. I've been watching a lot of movies from right around then. So that's what we're going to hear tonight. Let's see. Urban Green Lab is a nonprofit that teaches communities how to live sustainably. UGL is working to grow a culture of learning in classrooms, households, and workplaces that encourages people to make better choices for our planet and society. Learn more at urbangreenlab.org. And from Dante to Dylan, Ginsberg to Gorman, Frost to Ferlinghetti, the Free Nashville Poetry Library is exactly what it sounds like. 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Well, I hope you're doing well out there. Let's keep this rolling along, shall we? Music from the late 90s, early 2000s. Trying to pick up that feeling, the zeitgeist of that era. And who better to give us that than Royal Trucks here on WXNA 101.5.

0: mi vida? 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
1: Hermanos y hermanas de otras razas y otras lenguas, aquel a cuya mano se acerque este manifiesto, que lo haga pasar a todos los hombres de esos pueblos.
2: 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Before that, we had DJ Shadow doing 6 Days from The Private Press, came out in 2002. Before that, Bob Dylan from his album that came out on September 11th, 2001, Love and Theft. The song was By and By. Before that, we had The Fall from their 2005 album, Fall Heads Roll. It was Bo Demick. And that set started with Royal Trucks doing I'm Ready from the Accelerator album. It's the sound of the late 90s and the early 2000s. That's the theme for tonight, 1995 to 2005. That was some kind of angular, sometimes groovy, sometimes strange stuff. I guess that was the times, right? Let's see here. You know, I don't know any other station in Nashville that's doing anything so strange, if I can say that. What we do here is unique. 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Yeah, it's like Paul Glavin will often say, I'm going to butcher it, but the DJs here play what they want, and there's no other place on earth that would let us get away with the craziness that we get up into. I mean, is it really that crazy? Maybe not. Hey, I'm just having fun playing music one song at a time. Here's Handsome Boy Modeling School on WXNA Earthly Delights. Wait. That was, I think that was more DJ Shadow. So, let's go to Boards of Canada instead, and I'll load up the Handsome Boy Modeling School CD, and we'll hear that next, alright? Here we go. WXNA 101.5.

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1: Holy calamity, scream insanity, are you ever going?

Wow, that was Bjork with Isabel from 1995. The album was Post. The song Isabel, yeah, I was listening to that on headphones. It sounds like there's two songs playing at once. Amazing. I mean that in the best way possible. I'm not being snarky. Before that, Handsome Boy Modeling School with their song Holy Calamity Bear Witness Too. That's featuring DJ Shadow, who we heard from earlier in the program, and DJ Quest from the 1999 album So How's Your Girl. Before that, we heard Chibo Matto performing the first song from their album Viva La Woman. The album came out in 1996, and the song is called Apple, as in you bite it, and they might be the company that makes your phone. And before that, we had Boards of Canada out of Scotland. Welcome to Happy Cycling was the name of that song. And that comes from Music Has the Right to Children. 1998 is when that came out on Warp Records. All here on the station that loves you the most, WXNA 101.5, right here in Nashville, Tennessee. 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Whoops. I'm a little bit drowsy, so I'm bringing the wrong fader up, playing the wrong CD, you know. It's one of those nights, hey. But I'm having a good time. Nowhere else I'd rather be, except maybe if I could time travel back to 1996. let's hear. Yeah, so the theme for tonight is music from 1995 to 2005 inclusive, and the king of that era, or one of the royalty from that era, I would have to say, I'm just looking at this album cover, admiring it. I used to study this when I was nine or 10 years old. Meant so much to me. I haven't heard this song in a long time. I used to hear it on the radio. So I'm going to play it for you now. Beck, The New Pollution on WXNA.

Once upon a time, at the foot of a great mountain, there was a town where the people known as Happy Folk lived. Their very existence a mystery to the rest of the world, obscured as it was by great clouds. Here they played out their peaceful lives, innocent of the litany of excess and violence that was growing in the world below. To live in harmony with the spirit of the mountain called Monkey was enough. Then one day, strange folk arrived in the town. They came in camouflage, hidden behind dark glasses, but no one noticed them. They only saw shadows

0: In time, the strange folk found their way into the higher reaches of the mountain, and it was there that they found the caves of unimaginable sincerity and beauty. By chance, they stumbled upon the place where all good souls come to rest. The strange folk, they coveted the jewels in these caves above all things, and soon they began to mine the mountain, its rich scene fueling the chaos of their own world. Meanwhile, down in the town, the happy folk slept restlessly, their dreams invaded by shadowy figures digging away at their souls. Every day, people would wake and stare at the mountain. Why was it bringing darkness into their lives? And as the strange folk mined deeper and deeper into the mountain, holes began to appear, bringing with them a cold and bitter wind that chilled the very soul of the monk. For the first time, the happy folk felt fearful, for they knew that soon the monkey would stir from its deep sleep. Then there came a sound, distant first, that grew into gastrophony so immense that it could be heard far away in space. There were no screams. There was no time. The mountain called Monkey had spoken. There was only fire. And then, nothing.
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I knew what you were thinking all the while. 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

That was Martin Rev from, maybe you know him from the band Suicide. He's still alive, he's still performing. He's 78 years old. That was his album from 1995 called See Me Ridin'. And the song was See Me Ridin'. Before that, Tom Zay out of Brazil from his 2005 album Estudando o Pagode. The song was Estúpido Rapaz. Before that, another album from 2005, we had Gorillaz, Fire Coming Out of the Monkey's Head, with Dennis Hopper telling a little story. And I meant to play the song after that, but you know what? It was nice to hear that. We rolled with it. I rolled with it. And that was from Demon Days. Before that, Spiritualized did Stay With Me from Ladies and Gentlemen, We Are Floating in Space. Before that, The Cardigans did Ben It from First Band on the Moon from 1996. And Beck started the set off with The New Pollution from Odelay. That was also from 1996. The theme tonight is 1995 to 2005. Let me tell you that Tennessee State Parks Conservancy is a nonprofit that works in partnership with the Tennessee Department of Environment and Conservation to raise funds for educational programs, health initiatives, and special park projects that preserve, protect, and enhance the 56 state parks across Tennessee. Program details and more at tnstateparksconservancy.org. When I was in high school, I was in a mall. So how did I get there is what I'm wondering. I must have gotten dropped off at the mall. I was in the store, Sam Goody. This was the Green Hills Mall, by the way, here in Nashville. And there was music playing in the store, and I was like, this is amazing. What could this be? I asked the guy, what is this music? And he told me, it's the Flaming Lips from their new album, Yoshimi Battles the Pink Robots. So, let's hear that. I haven't heard it in years. Let's see what it sounds like. Here on Earthly Delights, WXNA 101.5.

0: All right. We just heard from the French band Air with their little tune called C'est Matin Là. Before that was Prefab Sprout with Sleeping Rough from I Trawl the Megahertz. Before that, Stereolab did Come and Play in the Milky Night from 1999's Cobra and Phase's group Play Voltage in the Milky Night. Before that, Broadcast did Man Is Not a Bird from Ha Ha Sound. Before that, The Flaming Lips did Are You a Hypnotist? It has been 1995 to 2005 night here. Let me tell you one more thing. Here on Earthly Delights, Tennessee State Parks Conservancy is a nonprofit that works in partnership with the Tennessee Department of Environment and Conservation to raise funds for educational programs, health initiatives, and special park projects that preserve, protect, and enhance the 56 state parks across Tennessee. Program details and more at tnstateparksconservancy.org. Star's in the house. He's been doing remote shows for the last few weeks, but he's live in the studio tonight. He's got a big stack of records, so stick around for Reggae University, or if you're hearing this on Saturday morning, stay tuned for the future of jazz. I've been Patrick Orr. I'm all confused, and now I know what I'm doing. I've been Patrick Orr. This has been Earthly Delights on WXNA LP Nashville. We're going to go out with one more song from that sweet era of 95 to 2005. This one was right in the middle. And the magnetic fields dropped 69 love songs on us. Who could forget? And this song I'm going to play is Long Forgotten Fairy Tale from that album here on WXNA LP Nashville.
1: Someone told me you'd be here.

Greetings. Welcome to Reggae University. You know, this is the school where we complicate with education in a reggae music. Yes, I am today live in the studio tonight. So make me talk about the little things. Yes, the Johnny new tune.

If you don't know what niceness is, that right there, Kates featuring Coyote Island, Conqueror Loud City, tune called Early Night. Before there was Tamo J and Natural High with Your Love. Before there was Runkus featuring Sean Paul with Sure's the Sun. Before there was Wavy and Lico Jardy coming out of Hawaii. New tune, Risk It All. Always some good music coming up from the West. Some say the West are the best. Before there's Diani with The Little Things. Remember that you are listening to The X. That is WXNAFM.org if online. 101.5 FM if you're on the dial. Healing in the Margins is a grassroots nonprofit dedicated to addressing the systemic issues in mental health that cause harm to the LGBTQIA and BIPOC communities by supporting clinicians, offering a therapy fund to help clients to go to a safe and competent therapist of their choosing, and providing training in the community. Program details and more can be found at healinginthemargins.com or on Instagram at healinginthemargins. Well, next up, we have a tune by a veteran. And sometimes you just don't say veteran. They have a special ability to just make a tune when they want to make a tune. And this guy, we know by the name as Buju Bantan. Some call him Gargamel. Always have a tune. Always spitting out some good fire. New tune, Buju Bantan, Butterflies.

That is what you call good music. That right there was Tee Wee, tune called So Cold. Sorry, called Dreams, forgive me. Before there was the Vulture with From Inside. Before there's DJ Vadim with Excel Man, Mikey Lewis, and Numa Crew with Lovers Anthem. We started that session there with Buju Banton, Butterflies. Remember that you are listening to the X, WXNAFM.org if you're online, 101.5 FM if you're on the dial. 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Next up, we have Chanel. Dance with me.

Rayvon, Echo Slim, Dave Azzy, and Chavanique, tune called In Love. Before that was part of Ranking with African Soldier, featuring Buju Banton.

Les Murillo and Esther Fortune with Color of Love. We started that session there with Chanel Irie with Dance With Me. 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Well, next up, we have a tune by an artist called T Natty, a great reggae artist. Man, we are forward in the ways of what you call righteousness and great Rasta music scene. T Natty, tune called Better Way.

0: to say.
1: R.A. Love, out of Hawaii, linking up with Medicine. And you know that tune, or let me say that rhythm there, that right there was the Far East rhythm tune called Love Reggae. Before there was Aisha with Lionheart. Before there was Anthony B and Queen Omega with Made From Love. Before there was Junior John with Two Roots. And before that was T. Natty with Better Ways. So yes, if you were listening, the last tune was off of the Far East rhythm, a tune dating back to the late 70s scene. Well, for the people who are just tuning in, one, all I want to tune in, because right now, Coco T say, yeah, must tune in him too, upon the Far East rhythm.

The man say enough you take it for your substitute lover. The man on the inner the backfield. Yes, I am at the first. That where there was Half Pint with I'm Not a Substitute Lover. Before there was Barrington Levy with My Time. Here's rendition. You can find renditions by Gregory Isaacs. Big Youth. Hold on. We can't forget the name. Bob Andy. And there's probably more. Some tunes are just timeless when it comes to reggae music. And before there was Freddie McGregor with I Was Born a Winner. We started that session there with Coco T. Tune in. Now we must continue. Synthesis Clash, Am I Losing You?

lyrics upon lyrics and lyrics bantan. Yeah, man, man go by the name of Professor Nuts in the bus. See, we make me tune that, or make me play that tune. So for what day, me dip on the bus, me I go to work on the shuttle bus, and the bus just pack up full of people. Me not getting away from standing. People not have no way for sitting. The tune just coming at me here. Me say, yo, when we going to the studio Wednesday, me must play that tune there for the people. Before there was Beresford, Hugh Beresford Hammond, with I Want to See You. Before that was the Timeless with Tingaling. We started that session there with Cynthia Clash with Am I Losing You. We're now with it on the second hour of the Foundation Hour. Gregory Isaacs out there.

And that right there was Johnny Nash with Hold Me Tight. Before that was Don Carlos with Knock Knock. The man say, "Wap, Mawudat." And before that was Struggle with Rocky Music. Before that was Greg Isaacs with Out Day. Remember that you are listening to The X. Volunteer firefighters are critical to ensuring public safety, with 87% of U.S. communities protected by volunteers. 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Well, next up, we have the Mighty Maytones, Madness.

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And this is The Scattershot. I am Michael, and I'll be here till around 9 o'clock. And today is Dr. Mark A. Groh Cardiothoracic Surgeon Appreciation Day. And so I thought I would play something in honor of that. So this is Charles Brown doing My Heart Is Mended here on WXNA.

That was Goat with the song Goat Child. And before that, Grandma's House did the song From the Gods. Prior to that, Chupame El Dedo did Mi Rehabilitacion. And because today is Dr. Mark A. Groh's Cardiothoracic Surgeon Appreciation Day, we started off with Charles Brown doing My Heart Is Mended. And you are listening to The Scattershot here on WXNA. I am Michael, and I'll be here till around 9 o'clock. 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

0: From 1971, that was Bone Shaker with the song Sweetness. Before that, Oopsie Daisy did Regrets. Prior to that, from Ukraine, we had Eteria doing Vyesnya Vinoyku. And we started off with Jane and Palma doing the song Safety Net, and that was because today is Occupational Safety and Health Professional Day. And you are listening to The Scattershot here on WXNA. I am Michael, and I'll be here till around 9 o'clock. 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And today is National Anxiety Disorder Screening Day, so I thought I would play Pinch Points doing the song Reasons to Be Anxious here on WXNA.
1: I get anxious! I get anxious!

That was Charlie Feathers with Tongue Tied Jill. And before that, These Immortal Souls did Marry Me, Lie, Lie. Prior to that, from Angola, we had Bonga with Balumukingo. And we started off with a nod to today being National Anxiety Disorders

screening day, and that was Pinch Points doing Reasons to Be Anxious. And you are listening to The Scattershot here on WXNA. I am Michael, and I'll be here till around 9 o'clock. 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And today is both Sauvignon Blanc Day and National Beverage Day. So, coming up next, we have Wine Lips doing the song Fingers here on WXNA.

That was the Impalas doing their cover of the old Howlin' Wolf Willie Dixon song Spoonful. And before that, we had Orcutt Shelley Miller doing their cover of the Captain Beefheart song Hothead, and that featured David Yao on vocals. And I want to thank my friend Andy for turning me on to that one. Before that, Ozcan Artok and Arkadaşlari did the song Edimiz Çıktı, yes. And because today is Sauvignon Blanc Day and National Beverage Day, we started off with Wine Lips doing Fingers. And you are listening to WXNA LP Nashville, 101.5 FM and WXNAFM.org. And this is The Scattershot. I am Michael. I've got another hour to go. And today is both National Nurses Day and School Nurse Day. So coming up next, this is Nurse doing the song They Should Tell Us That We Have to Drive Us Back Home here on WXNA.

That was La Bruta, one-woman band with Sex Appeal. And before that, Wall of Death did their cover of The Doors song Light My Fire. We also had Conjunto Esperanza de San Martin doing El Nina Kuru. And because today is National Nurses Day and School Nurse Day, we had the band Nurse doing They Should Tell Us That We Have to Drive Us Back Home. And you are listening to The Scattershot here on WXNA. I am Michael, and I'll be here till around 9 o'clock. Support for WXNA comes from the Belcourt Theater and their music-themed film series Music City Mondays. On Monday, May 11th at 8 p.m. is Louder Than Guns. In the wake of the 2023 shooting at the Covenant School in Nashville, Ketch Secord, lead singer of Old Crow Medicine Show, and public radio journalist David Green set out to kickstart a dialogue about gun rights and gun violence in America. There is a pre-screening panel discussion with Ketch Secord and special guests, moderated by WPLN's Blake Farmer. Tickets at belcourt.org. And today is National Tony Day, so I thought I would play Tony Truant doing Cette Femme Me Posa Boire here on WXNA.

That was R. Lewis Motes doing his cover of the Hank Williams Sr. song Cold Cold Heart. And before that, Memory Foam did Don't Bring Me Down. Prior to that, from Thailand, we had Sak Saem, Pech Tompu. And that song was Sak Saem, Crab Fan. And because today is National Tony Day, we started the set off with Tony Truant doing Cette Femme Me Pose Boire. And you are listening to The Scattershot here on WXNA. I am Michael, and I'll be here till around 9 o'clock. Fanny's House of Music is more than a music store. It's a mission. The next phase of this mission is Fanny's School of Music. The school will offer a variety of music and therapeutic programs for students. Plans call for a separate facility to include music therapy offices and a community space for group lessons, workshops, and live performances. 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And today is National Tourist Appreciation Day, so I thought I'd play Medical Tourists doing Positive Negative here on WXNA.

That was Pretty Boy with Bip Bop Bip. And before that, Alex Ferns did Ha Ha. We also had Hailu Mergia doing Bertucane. And because today is National Tourist Appreciation Day, we started off with Medical Tourist doing Positive Negative. And you are listening to the Scattershot here on WXNA. I am Michael, and I'll be here till around 9 o'clock. The CDC recommends protecting yourself and others against coronavirus by staying up to date

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And coming up next, this is Viva American Death Ray Music doing Miss America What Goes On here on WXNA.

That was Amantes del Futuro doing Cumbia Naranja. And before that, Viva American Death Ray Music did Miss America, What Goes On. And you have been listening to The Scattershot here on WXNA. I have been Michael, and I will be Michael again next week. And keep it tuned here to WXNA LP Nashville for more great programming coming up. And I am going to leave you with the Bug Club doing Marriage here on WXNA.

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1: For recognition of I and I, true love and faith, true word, true song, true power, I and I give thanks and bless his holy name. Jah, Jah.

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Must hurt me just vent, thinking an afterthought. 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After all.

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That's how I'm feeling. I know I hurt your heart, it's too much revealing. I mean, I know we just chilling. It's a lot with our feelings. Even when we talk, it's still so timid. Picture us in different angles.

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Hello friends, welcome to Songs on the Wire today. We just heard Andy Schaaf with Sunset from the album Norm. Before that we heard Paul Simon playing Angie from Sounds of Silence. We heard Nora Brown with Jenny Put the Kettle On from Long Time to Be Gone, and we started the show with Michael Nyman, An Eye for Optical Theory, from the collection Film Music 1980 to 2001. Thanks for joining today. Hope you enjoy the show. This is Songs on the Wire. Black Lives Matter is working for a world where black lives are no longer systematically and intentionally targeted for demise. Black Lives Matter Nashville is a local chapter that is part of the Black Lives Matter network. More information at blacklivesmatternashville.wordpress.com.

And I Love Him. Of course, it's a song written by Paul McCartney, performed by Esther Phillips. Before that, we heard Yves Montand, Sous les cieux de Paris, from Le Paris de Montand. We also heard Françoise Hardy, Il vaut mieux une petite maison dans les mains qu'un grand château dans les nuages. So that is actually the title of the song. Excuse my French. Before that, we heard the composer Anne Boyd from Australia. I've been playing her the last 3 weeks. This time performed by Stephanie McCallum. The track was Unklung from an album called Illegal Harmonies. And then before that, we heard Pierre Barou, Ce n'est que de l'eau, from Ça va, ça vient. We started the set with another composer I've been playing the last 3 weeks, Frédéric Chopin, performed by Martha Argerich. And that was one of his preludes, number 20 in C minor, Largo, from Chopin, 26 preludes. I'm Anne McHugh, very happy to be here today. Thank you for listening to Songs on the Wire. 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On Monday, May 11th at 8 p.m. is Louder Than Guns. In the wake of the 2023 shooting at the Covenant School in Nashville, Ketch Secor, lead singer of Old Crow Medicine Show and public radio journalist David Green, set out to kickstart a dialogue about gun rights and gun violence in America. There is a pre-screening panel discussion with Ketch Secor and special guests, moderated by WPLN's Blake Farmer. Tickets at belcourt.org.

Well, we played quite a few songs in that set. Obviously, we just heard Michel Marbel from the Fabulous Four, written and sung by Paul McCartney, from one of my favourite Beatles albums, Rubber Soul. Before that, we heard Juliette Gréco with La Javanaise from number 8. And a beautiful deep voice, love her. Gloria Lasso with Strangers in Paradise from Platinum. We had Charles Aznavour, La Bohème. And Stacey Kent with Ces Petites Riennes. Breakfast on the Morning Tram is the album. And that was the first song of the set. All right, my friends, I have one more set to play. Don't forget to check out WXNAFM.org. 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

Well, I played all my favorite Chopin preludes over the last few weeks. From 26 preludes, Chopin. Before that, we had Nina Simone, Who Knows Where the Time Goes, from a collection called Love Songs. We're going to go out today with Jessica Pratt. 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All day, every day, it's your favorite. I'll see you next week. Bye-bye.

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This is The Continental. I'm DJ Ratfink, and we're just going to spin some records, looking for answers in the records here today on WXNA. Why not? Maybe we'll find the answers we're looking for, maybe we won't, but along the way, I think we're going to have some good grooves. Starting things off, it's the Gorillaz from their new album, It Is the Mountain, here on your freeform station of the nation, WXNA.

soul that is found in nature. The mountain, the mountain, the mountain, the mountain, the mountain, the mountain, the mountain, the mountain, the mountain, the mountain, the mountain, the mountain, the mountain, the mountain, the mountain, the mountain, the mountain, the mountain, the mountain, the mountain, the mountain, the mountain, the mountain, the mountain, the mountain, the mountain, the mountain, the mountain, the mountain, the mountain, the mountain, the mountain, the mountain, the mountain, the mountain, the mountain, the mountain, the mountain, the mountain, the mountain, the mountain, the mountain, the mountain, the mountain, the mountain, the mountain, the mountain, the mountain, the mountain, the mountain, the mountain, the mountain, the mountain, the mountain, the mountain, the mountain, the mountain, the mountain, the mountain, the mountain, the mountain, the mountain, the mountain, the mountain, the mountain, the mountain, the mountain, the mountain, the mountain, the mountain, the mountain, the mountain, the mountain, the mountain, the mountain, the mountain, the mountain,

WXNA, which really, I think we ought to change the name of WXNA to Summer Breeze, because WXNA is just like blowing through my mind, blowing all that jasmine in my mind. I don't know what's going on, but WXNA's got it going on. Main Ingredient from their 1973 album Euphrates River, Summer Breeze, right here on the X. Niagara before that with Ida, that was from a Soul Jazz Records Presents compilation called 2 Cents, a Guitar and a Drum Machine, Post-Punk Dance Volume 1. That compilation came out in 2021. Niagara put it out much earlier than that. Gorillaz, though, put out an album this year called The Mountain, and we just heard the title track, The Mountain, featuring Dennis Hopper, AJ Prasna, Unushka Shankar, Aman Ali Bangash, and Ayan Ali Bangash, The Mountain, here on the Continental, with me, DJ Ratfink, right here, only on WXNA. The Elephant Sanctuary in Tennessee is a nonprofit organization providing home and herd to captive elephants retired from performance and exhibition. As a true sanctuary, the elephants' habitats are closed to the public, but the Elephant Discovery Center in Hohenwald offers interactive exhibits and programming, exploring the many ways elephants shape our world. More information and live streaming video at elephants.com. WXNA, The Continental. I'm DJ Ratfink. We're just hanging out, looking for answers in the grooves of the records. So let's put the needle down on another one, because we're crossing the borderline with Madonna here on the X.

WXNA Heatwave Boogie Nights here for you on the Continental with me, DJ Ratfink. Boogie Nights. Let's boogie. What do you think? That was from their 1975 album, Too Hot to Handle. Too hot, baby. Too hot to handle. Heatwave, Boogie Nights. Michael Jackson, before that, Burn This Disco Out. That was from his 1979 album, Off the Wall. I think the songwriter on that one, what was it, Rod Temple?ton I think it was, also wrote Boogie Nights for Heatwave. Madonna started things off in that last set. That was a 12-inch mix of Borderline, released on Sire Records back in 1984. Nice pairing there, I think, having Madonna and the Jackson, Mr. Michael Jackson together. Similar, have a nice sound together. That's what Mrs. Ratfink says. They sound good together. Two great tastes that taste great together. Maybe not. I don't know. Anyway, hey, you're listening to The X, which is, of course, an all-volunteer, community-run radio station. 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More music right here, right now on the Continental with me, DJ Ratfink. It's Grace Jones having a seat on the warm leatherette while we listen to The X.

thank you for believing in free-form, community-run radio station WXNA. Thank you for tuning in and listening to The Continental with me, DJ Ratfink. That was Cher wrapping things up in that last set. That was Believe. That was the Club 69 Funk Dub Mix, originally released back in 1997. Many people say it was the start of autotune being very popular, that track. Grace Jones before that, Warm Leatherette, 1980 Island release, here for you on WXNA. The Coalition to End Childhood Lead Poisoning designs, develops, and promotes programs and services to eradicate childhood lead poisoning and create green and healthy homes for all children. 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This is The Continental. DJ Ratfink, playing records. Back to it. Yeah, that's a good idea. I think I'm going to do it. More records, more records, more records. This is Black Market Dub. I can't go for that, but I could go for some more records while we listen to WXNA.

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Not so much coming to a halt, but a pause in the musical action. So I can tell you that you're listening to The Continental with me, DJ Ratfink. Wrapping up that last set of music, it was a grinding halt from The Cure. From Boys Don't Cry, originally released back in 1980. Prior to that, we're going to do it all day long, right here on The X. That's right, New Order, from their album Brotherhood, released in 1985. Prior to that, it was Black Market Dub, I Can't Go For That. Some Hall and Oates and Dub, released in 2024 by Black Market Dub. I'm telling you, one of my favorite releases from that year. And that was it. That was what we had in that last set. We've been doing 15-minute sets this time. I'm losing track of time. What can I say? Because I'm listening to WXNA. I hear all this great music, and time just flies by because I'm here with you, hanging out with all the music, all the good vibes, all the time, right here on WXNA. So I'll tell you what, let's just get back to it. No more hanging around, waiting. Let's do it. Coming up next, time for some Lady Marmalade. La Belle, here on The X.

clap your hands and turn the radio up. You're listening to WXNA. This is The Continental. I'm DJ Ratfink. Wrapping things up in that last set, that was Chic, Everybody Dance. That was the 12-inch mix from a compilation called Original 77 to 79 Remixes and Edits, put out on Atlantic Records. Prior to that, we's beginning down with Graham Central Station from their self-titled album, originally released back in 1973. Larry Graham tearing it up on the bass. Yeah, baby. LaBelle started things off in that last set. Produced by Alan Toussaint, Lady Marmalade. 12-inch mix from 1974 on Epic Records. Hearing it today on WXNA. Right on. 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On Monday, May 11th at 8 p.m. is Louder Than Guns. In the wake of the 2023 shooting at the Covenant School in Nashville, catch C-Core, lead singer of Old Crow Medicine Show, and public radio journalist David Green set out to kickstart a dialogue about gun rights and gun violence in America. 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Right on. Now, time to hang the DJ with the Smiths here on The X.

I mean, you know, maybe it's a fair question. I mean, what have you done for me lately? Other than tuned in and listened to WXNA, hey, thank you for that. That was awesome. Thank you for doing that for me. And for you. Right on. But you know what else you could do? 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Right on. WXNA. With some Janet Jackson. That was a 12-inch mix of What Have You Done For Me Lately, originally released back in 1986 on A&M Records. And then prior to that, from Louder Than Bombs, it was the Smiths with Panic. Yeah, you don't have to panic, but don't hang the DJ either. That was a 1987 release right here for you on WXNA. Right on. 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Right on. Well, we've got another set ready to go for you right here. So let's get to it. Time for some Disco Lovers with Graham right here on the Continental, only on WXNA.

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Coming to town later this year. Yeah. October 9th. Public Image Limited's going to be playing at Brooklyn Bowl. Right on. But there they are, playing for you on the radio, straight out of Nashville, playing some Seattle. Public Image Limited on a 12-inch right here on the X. That's right, WXNA. 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This is the Continental. I'm DJ Ratfink. Also in that last set before Public Image Limited, we had Yellow Magic Orchestra. Multiples. Yeah. That was on YMO Go Home, originally released in 1999. And then starting things off, it was Disco Lovers by Graham. That was a 2020 release on Gilded Lily Records. Right here on the X. Right on. Hey, thanks for tuning in and hanging out with us here all day long. Don't go anywhere. Because I've got something to tell you, but hold on. First, I need to tell you that Nashville Junior Roller Derby is a nonprofit

right behind that door over there. He's going to come in here in just a second, and he's going to take over and play some great music. Or if this is AM, like almost 1 AM, well, then guess what? The robot is coming for you. Just stay tuned. You know, the robot's gotten pretty cool lately. Hey, big thanks to Patrick for getting that robot in shape. Anyway, again, this is The Continental. I'm DJ Ratfink, here every Thursday from 7 to 9 a.m. and again from 11 p.m. to 1 a.m. Thursdays is where it's happening, or late night Friday, but early morning Friday. Time, man, I'm telling you, I'm just no good at it. All I can tell you is that we've got one more set. Let's get going, because time is a-wasting. Coming up, it's the Pointer Sisters. They've got some dirty work, and I've got some dirty work to do, so I'm going to get out of here, and I'll see you back here next time in the future, right here on WXNA LP Nashville.

Hey, you're listening to WXNALP Nashville. I'm DJ Susan. I'm going to be with you here for the next couple hours on the Inconsiderate Mixtape. We're just going to jump right into some music. Here's Frank Black and the Catholics with Out of State on WXNA.

0: All right, that's the Tamika Reed Quartet. Reed there on cello. Mary Halverson, the guitarist in that quartet, someone else I'm a big fan of. That was Peripatetic from a 2019 album called Old New. Before that, Firewater, 7th Avenue Static from their 2001 album Psychopharmacology. Some live Ray Charles, kind of a different kind of tune than what we think of Ray Charles. That was in a little Spanish town live at Newport. And Frank Black and the Catholics starting us off with Out of State from the album Devil's Workshop. All right, you're listening to the Inconsiderate Mixtape on WXNA. I'm DJ Susan. I'm one of the volunteer DJs here. And as we are, all are community volunteer DJs. That means every once in a while we bring some new people in. And so I have Kyle here training with me. You'll hear his voice on the air here very soon as he'll start jumping in, hopping in on some shows. But right now, he's figuring out what all the knobs and buttons do, and he's going to help me out here. We've got our cards to read and whatever, so you'll be hearing two voices throughout our show today. So I'm going to hand it over to Kyle. Go for it.
1: Hey, Nashville. This is Kyle. And yeah, don't get confused by the two different voices. Everything is going to be okay. The Nashville Public Library is bringing vinyl to a whole new generation. 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All right, we're going to go back into the music now. Coming up is a track from Humans, only on WXNA.

That was... What was that? Well, this is... My name is Kyle. This is WXNA. Right there, we heard Smog with Lazy Rain. Went back to 2001 for that one. We heard Indigo Spark in front of that. God is a Woman's Name. And Humans kicked off that set with a track called Obituary off their Happy Hour LP. My name is Kyle. This is WXNA 101.5 FM Nashville. 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Venga, vamos. My name is Kyle. This is the Inconsiderate Mixtape. I had to stop for a minute there. I'm getting training from DJ Susan, and he's doing a fabulous job. I hope I can stick up to his standards. We're going to get back to the music now, and we're kicking it off with one from Science Class. Here is Science Class, only on the X.

George Jones with Mr. Fool here on WXNA 101.5. We heard JoJo Gunn before that with 99 Days, and kicking off that set was the Lightmen plus one, bringing us Wench. My name is Kyle. 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Thanks for joining me on a Thursday morning. 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It is about 9:45 here in Nashville. It's a beautiful day out. It's a beautiful day to listen to music. Coming up next, we've got one from the John Spencer Blues Explosion. This is off the Extra Width album. It's the opening track. Let's give it a listen. This is Kyle, and you're listening to WXNA Nashville.

You are listening to WXNA LP Nashville. Right there, we heard music from the Blues Busters, Baby, What You Want Me to Do. In front of that, Silvio Rodriguez with Al Final de Este Viaje en la Vida. We heard from The Beginner's Mind with Out of Tune. Special note, if you're trying to Google that, it's mind is M-Y-N-D in Beginner's Mind. And at the top of the set, we heard from the JSBX, the John Spencer Blues Explosion, Afro, the opening track off their 1993 release, Extra Width. My name is Kyle. This is WXNA LP Nashville. I am sitting in, I'm being trained by DJ Susan of the Inconsiderate Mixtape. Thanks for joining us here on a lovely May 7th in Music City. Don't need to hear me babble. Let's continue with the music. We've got one here from the OCs, Only on the X.

Amy Mann here on WXNA LP Nashville. She's got such a lovely voice. That was Satellite from her 1999 release, Bachelor Number 2. Before that, we heard from Val Stocklin, Color Her Blue. Went all the way back to 1967 for that one. We heard They Might Be Giants, Till My Heads Fall Off. And we started off that set with one from the OC's, Encrypted Bounce. And DJ Susan and I were just talking about how many OC's albums there are that are out there and how many different variations of their name, the way they spell it. So anyway, they keep it fun. My name is Kyle. This is WXNALP Nashville. Thanks for joining me on a Thursday. 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All right, let's keep this music train rolling. Now we have got one from Lou Donaldson. This is The Holy Ghost on WXNA 101.5 FM.

WXNA LP Nashville. Right there, we heard from Lola Young, Penny Out of Nothing. And before that, kicking off the set, we heard a nice long one from Lou Donaldson, The Holy Ghost was the name of that track. Went all the way back to 1963 for that one. How are you, Nashville? My name is Kyle. It's a second voice for the Inconsiderate Mixtape. You're probably used to hearing DJ Susan, but he's standing right next to me. He has been gracious enough to train me on all the knobs and levers and whatnot here. And, you know, maybe someday soon you will hear my voice with my own show here on WXNA LP Nashville. 1 in 4 women and 1 in 7 men experience severe physical violence from an intimate partner in their lifetime. But abuse is more than physical. It can also be emotional, sexual, digital, and financial. 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My name is Kyle. It's Thursday morning here in Nashville, Music City, and it looks like it's gonna be a beautiful one. The sun is out, so great day to play music. Coming up now, kicking off this set, is one from The Chameleons. It's 101.5 The X.

Krengbin here on WXNA LP Nashville with the track Pelota off their 2020 release Mordecai. In front of that, we heard Jesse Ed Davis with You Belladonna You, and kicking off that set was the Chameleons, Up the Down Escalator. My name is Kyle. I am training under the watchful eye of DJ Susan here on this version of the Inconsiderate Mixtape. Thanks for joining us on a lovely Thursday morning here in Music City. Feel the ominous, ever-present, lurking threat of the totally unexpected on Salty Candy, Tuesday afternoons at 4. Funky soul, rock and roll, muscle shoals, rabbit holes, and rabid trolls. You never know what DJ Gwill is going to play next. That's Salty Candy every Tuesday at 4 p.m. only on WXNA 101.5 FM and streaming at WXNAFM.org. So now we got a nice long one from Albert King, joined by Stevie Ray Vaughan. And this is going to close out the Inconsiderate Mixtape. And I hope to be joining you again next week, doing this DJ training thing and playing some awesome music for you here in Music City. Until then, my name is Kyle. This is DJ Susan. And here is music from Albert King, only on the X.

Joplin, out there at the Fillmore West. Blues at Sunrise. Yeah. You remember how we used to settle down

without the queen, though. That's Janet. With Son of God, forget Janet, she came down with a little glass. She always had a little glass. God rest her soul. She said, "What's happening?" I said, "We're gonna do some blues. And we want you to start it off, honey." She said, "Cool." Jimmy hit two or three more licks on the thing there.

It is now time for the WXNA concert calendar for Thursday, May 7th. Bring Me the Horizon will be performing at the Bridgestone Arena. Rougarou six-piece New Orleans Brass Band will be performing at Rudy's Jazz Room. Black Marble with Stunt Girl and the Angels of Death will be playing at Third Man the Blue Room. The Hal Kolodny Trio will be playing at Vinyl Tap. JJ Nicely with Austin Hoke and the Electric Waterbed will be playing at Fran's Eastside. The WXNA concert calendar is brought to you by the

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Good morning and welcome to Swing Shift here on WXNA. I'm Tom Priestmeier. I'm getting with you here until 1 o'clock with jazz made by large ensembles. That includes anything from an octet on up to a huge symphony backing a singer or instrumentalist. If that sounds like something you would like, then stay tuned. If not, then I ask you a favor. Before you leave the website, if you're listening on the website, or if you're listening in your car, you can't do it, but go to our website and click on Schedule and Archives. We've got almost 80 shows, and just take a cruise around there. I'm sure that there are many, many, many things that you're going to like, and we appreciate that. We're going to have some birthdays to celebrate in the next hour, but this hour I wanted to play some new things that I had gotten. We began with the WDR Big Band of Cologne, Germany, along with Daryl Anger and Mike Marshall. The former plays violin, the latter mandolin. That was a traditional tune doctored up by Mike Marshall. It's called Slip and Slide. Bob Minster conducted the band as well as did the arrangements. In addition to Mike soloing on mandolin, we heard Carolina Strassmayer, who's the, I believe, the first alto, if she's not obviously the second. She's been with the band for a long, long time and a great reed player. And then we just heard Rebecca Raffa, a new vocalist to me, but I think a good one, especially that last note they ended on there, quite good. This is a song called I Love You, I Do, I Do, from her album, new album, Fundamental, the Unchanged, Unfinished. Steve Ali is her accompanist, and he also did the arranging on the album. Steve has a big band up in Indianapolis, near where this was recorded. Too many preteens already drink alcohol, which makes it urgent to find every opportunity to talk to your kids about the dangers of underage drinking. For tips on what to say, visit the Substance Abuse and Mental Health Services Administration at underagedrinking.samsha.gov. I'm sorry if you're writing that down. Antonio Adolfo is a pianist, composer, and arranger who lives in Brazil. He comes out with some, I'd say record prolifically, but he makes a lot of records. And usually they're with maybe an octet, maybe a tentet. We're going to work our way through that album. The name of the song that you're going to hear is Ikam Esse Ke Ubo on WXNA.

on WXNA. That was Kurt Elling. A new recording with Kurt and the WDR Big Band again. Sounds like a totally different group than it did when we played the Bluegrass at the top of the show. The name of the album is In the Brass Palace, and the song is Desire, and I hadn't heard that. And it was written by Thad Jones, which is unusual. I thought I knew all his songs. But Kurt Elling put the lyric to it. Bob Mincer did the arrangement and conducted the orchestra. And before that, Antonio Adolfo, E Come Esse Que Eu Vou, a Brazilian tune, obviously. And the name of the album is Carnaval. It was composed by Pedro Caetano and arranged by Antonio, who also played piano on that track. When someone you love tells you they've been sexually assaulted, it can be a lot to handle. It's useful to have resources on hand that can help you work through these emotions. Survivors and their loved ones can find free, confidential support by calling the National Sexual Assault Hotline at 1-800-656-HOPE or by visiting rainn.org. Lots of great jazz musicians in Canada, and there's a thriving scene out west in Vancouver. This is a new record by the Vancouver Jazz Orchestra featuring organist Brian Charette. 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

on Swing Shift, that was Dave Sloniker, big band. They're out of Los Angeles. Lots of seasoned jazz musicians and studio players on that band. The name of the song is a classic called Bye Bye Blues, and he twists it around this way and that. It sounded a little bit like a Bob Florence arrangement, but Dave did the arrangement on that. The other name of the album is Shifty Paradigms. Dave wrote that and arranged it. Adam Schroeder was the soloist on baritone saxophone, and Ron Stout on trumpet. Ron Stout, I first heard of him as a member of the Woody Herman Band touring back, I guess, the late 70s, early 80s. And before that, the Vancouver Jazz Orchestra and the organist Brian Charette. The name of the song, written by S. Minimota, is Color Contrast. Daniel Herzog did the arrangement. The name of the album, The Vancouver Jazz Orchestra Meets Brian Charette. In addition to the organ, you heard solos from Julian Borkowski on trumpet and Jesse Cahill on drums. As I said earlier, some very fine musicians on that scene up there. A few that I know move all across the country from the Maritime Provinces to live in Vancouver. And they have an active club scene and some really, really great musicians. Turn into the smell of incense every Friday at 3 for a dose of psych, prog, krautrock, folk, jazz, punk, and who knows what else. Paul Bear with the long hair will supply the tunes if you supply the incense. 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And this being Thursday, there's an early set. I believe they hit around 6 o'clock. It's music based on that of Stefan Grappelli and Django Reinhardt and the quintet of the Hot Club of France. There are no drums, only strings, and they

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Javier is the lead trombone player. He composes and arranges everything there. We're going to hear the title track, which is Aquebulan, and it features a special guest on trumpet. Probably you'll pick him up.

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Good afternoon. Welcome to the second hour of Swing Shift on WXNA. This is Tom. I'll be with you until 1 o'clock. At that time, Hound Dog Hoover comes in with the Dollar Bin. We have three birthdays around this today, before and after, that we're celebrating this hour. The first is Gil Evans, and I'll tell you what you heard from Gil. The second one, Ron